0: Now, I've only got a dirt of it when the whistle's blowing. 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One spin only on the boat.
1: 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Are you all ready?

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2: 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Ow!
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4: 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And you are listening to Tangra Mega Rock.
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